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I just do it.

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dreamy, dreamy, dreamy, dreamy, dreamy, dreamy, dreamy, dreamy, dreamy, dreamy, dreamy, dreamy, dreamy, dreamy, dreamy, dreamy, dreamy, dreamy, dreamy, dreamy, dreamy, dreamy, dreamy, dreamy, dreamy, 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

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I feel it, though I do not see it. It is this unseen power which makes itself felt.

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I feel it, though I do not see it. It is this unseen power which makes itself felt.